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Lexington to Meredith, Laconia, 13 boat 1, Guilford, 8 boat 1, Meredith EMS, attention Marine Patrol, outside fire with exposure, 187 Bear Island, Camp Lawrence, Lexington to Meredith, Laconia, 13 boat 1, Guilford, 8 boat 1, Meredith EMS, attention Marine Patrol, outside fire with exposure, 187 Bear Island, Camp Lawrence. 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

0: Oxygen 45 ambulance one responding, shut brown. Cruising.
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1: 14C1 responding, channel 5. Caller stated on the southeastern side of Bear Island he can see a fire. He said it appears to be brush, but it is close to a building. He can see someone on the dock near it. Stated just north of Camp Lawrence. Caller was pulling into 187 Bear Island.
0: Receive.
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1: 3 ambulance 2 responding. 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Female that fell with blood on the floor. 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

0: 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I'll let the chief know you're calling him. Stand by.
1: 45 ambulance, 1 at Chevron.
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1: 14 Forestry Walnut, Shep Brown.
2: 14 C1, call from State Police. Marine Patrol was approaching the area of 154 Bear Island. Stated that it appeared to be under control and that they wanted fire to cancel at your discretion. And he was going to check to see if they had a permit or not.
3: Receive. You can cancel mutual aid. We will continue out.
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0: Yeah, we'll be on scene for a period of time. We're extinguishing a fire with a legal material.
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0: 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Outside odor of gas, Russell and Highland Street.
1: 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Odor of gas in the area of Russell Street and High Street.
0: Russell and Highland.
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Mike Susan of Plymouth 18-2 responding. Odor of gas in the area of Russell Street and Highland Street. Mike Susan of Plymouth 18-2 responding. Odor of gas in the area of Russell Street and Highland Street. Channel 5, 2124.

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Lectures into Franklin, meet the police. Unknown medical problem, 361 Central Street. Lectures into Franklin, meet the police. 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
1: 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It's going to be across the street from that address. They're off with someone asking for an ambulance. Channel 3.

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1: 7 Ambulance 1 at Franklin Hospital.

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Lake Region of Bristol, psychiatric problem, Charlie level, 743 North Main Street, Keyser Road to Blue Road, Channel 3, 26 minutes.

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1: 4 Mullins 3 responding. 67-year-old female is a schizophrenic, threw herself on the ground. Signal 21 ideations. 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Channel 3.

0: Four ambulance three from Lake Region.
1: Go ahead for four ambulance three.
0: Four ambulance three, PD are on scene. The female threw herself on the ground because she knows people won't be able to get her up. Caller's looking at her from inside and never saw her with a knife.
1: Four ambulance three has a message.
0: Four ambulance three from Lakes Region.
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Lexington of Moultonboro, Meredith EMS, chest pain, Delta level, 1035 Whittier Highway, the Moultonboro Fire Station. Old Route 109, Channel 3 at 58 minutes.

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0: 45
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0: 45 ML at 6 responding. 68-year-old male struck his head on the steering wheel and struck his knee, and he is bleeding, described as bleeding all over. Channel 3.

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0: 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No wires involved. We'll be on scene.
1: 45 inbound 6 on scene. One vehicle into a pole. No wires involved.

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Lake Plymouth, fire alarm activation, 683 Tenney Mountain Highway, Walmart. Boulder Point Drive, Hamilton Way, Channel 5, 116.

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2: 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Caller said the firearms are going off. No obvious cause. The alarm is silenced but still active. 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

0: flags. There's an 18 inch and two on scene. Nothing showing. We'll be investigating.
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Lake Shushan to Hebron, fire alarm activation, 28 Will Colburn Path in Groton. Lake Shushan to Hebron, fire alarm activation, 28 Will Colburn Path in Groton. 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

Excuse me, to Rumney, fire alarm activation, 28 Will Colburn Path in Groton. Excuse me, to Rumney, fire alarm activation, 28 Will Colburn Path in Groton. 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
0: 38C1 received a call from the homeowner, stated the alarm panel sent a code that he's not aware of. There is no emergency, and he's unaware on why the code sent.

Lake Shushan to Bristol, fire alarm activation, 177 Lake Street. Lake Shushan to Bristol, fire alarm activation, 177 Lake Street. 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

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Dead end, Pleasant Street, channel 3, 350.

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1: 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She does have a stroke history. 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
0: 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Obvious difference in smile. 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

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Person stuck in a chair. 25 Union Avenue, Sunrise Towers, Lakes Region to Laconia. Person stuck in a chair. 25 Union Avenue, Sunrise Towers, Baldwin Street, South Main Street, Channel 3, 557.

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Flying Sandwich Meredith EMS, Abdominal Pain, Tri Level, 78 Maple Street. 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
1: 7 Ambulance 1 responding. 59-year-old female, not completely alert, paranoid, doesn't feel safe, not violent, no weapons, unknown signal 21. She's in Suite 10 or Suite K, described as the clinic. Channel 3.

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0: Engine 5's crew is relocating boat 1 to the waterworks dock. Engine 5 will be on a delay. We're warned that medical calls in the weirs.
1: Weirs company's on a delay for response.

Lakes Region to Laconia, hemorrhaging Bravo level 34 Village Court. Lakes Region to Laconia, hemorrhaging Bravo level 34 Village Court. 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
1: 13 Ambulance 1 responding. 73-year-old female has a bloody nose. She does have a clamp on it. It's been about 20 minutes. She is on Eliquis, Channel 3.

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Lake Street in 2, Meredith EMS, CVA Charlie level, 21 Upper Mile Point Drive, Taylor, Meredith Bay. Upper Lad Hill Road, Mountain Ridge Drive, Channel 3, 812.

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0: Lake Vision, 13 ambulance, one in service, responding from the hospital.
1: 13 ambulance, one responding from the hospital. 46-year-old male, he's alert for him, he has a stroke history. He fell, ended up against a wall, has a scrape on his back. Jump.
2: And 13 ambulance one, we are taking another one for you as well.

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0: 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We're responding to the weirs for the call, Wentworth Cove Road.
1: 13 engine 5 responding. It's a 46-year-old male, alert for him. He has a stroke history, fell against the wall, scrape on his back. Jumping.

0: 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It's going to be located in the back parking lot, a blue Dodge Durango, 67-year-old male, previous stroke history, he's questioning his stroke now, he's having left-sided paralysis. 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

0: 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They also have slurred speech. They're diagnostic.
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0: We're on scene, 36 Forest Brook. I have a small wood frame cabin, nothing showing. Investigating.
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1: Ambulance 5 is preparing a semi-transport to Concord Hospital. Could I have a recall on the center?
0: 13 Ambulance 5, preparing a semi-transport for Concord Hospital. 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
1: 18 Ambulance 1 SMH. Lexington County's responding, Alton. Got a 911 update from the patient. It's now an alpha level. 87-year-old female FL, minor bleeding from the knee.
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0: 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Upper Lad Hill Road, Mountain Ridge Drive, Channel 3, 930.
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0: 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Person fallen alpha level 40, Wild Acres Road. 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Person fallen alpha level 40, Wild Acres Road. Sherwood Forest Road to Liberty Hill Road, Channel 3, 931.
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0: 8 Ambulance 1 responding. 90-year-old male had a fall, denying any injury, just needs assistance getting up. 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
2: Lakers and 45 Ambulance 6 responding.
3: 45 Ambulance 6 responding. Assisted living unit, room 327. 90-year-old female has a fever of 103.1. She's sweaty, having difficulty speaking, incontinent, altered mental status, lethargic, and her pulse is 120. Channel 3.

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0: calling Surgeon 7, Ambulance 1's responding.
1: 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No obvious difficulty breathing at this time. Channel 3.

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1: 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Building evacuated, nothing showing.

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0: 45 Ambulance 6 responding. So 41-year-old male is not alert. Had a concussion last week. Is having some sort of chronic episode. Not talking. Lost his sense of reality. The mother will meet you in the parking lot. We'll notify the PD.
1: Message received.

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1: 45 Ambulance 6 answering.
0: 45 Ambulance 6, just had another call from a 911 caller. They said if you use, and there's an unmarked road on the right-hand side before you get to the main park entrance, that road will go all the way up to the pond. When you get to the pond, the trail the patient is on the right. There should be somebody there on that road to meet you and guide you.
1: Message received.

0: 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We're at the base of that road investigating a gate.
1: 45816, at that road, there's a gate.

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0: Is open, we're proceeding in the trail.
1: 45 AM 06, gate is open, proceeding in.

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1: 13 engine 1, 13 ladder 1 responding. Caller called police department first. They transferred him to us. Alarm was going off and then it stopped. There were some people outside. The caller could also not see any smoke or fire, and there were lots of windows open. Channel 5.
0: 13-5 responding.
1: 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Channel 5. The other company calling, you're covered.
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0: 17, Ambulance 1, responding to cover. 1153.

0: 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Victim of an assault, 9 Plummer Hill Road, Irving. Lakes Region 2, Belmont. Victim of an assault, 9 Plummer Hill Road, at the Irving. Overlook Drive, Laconia Road, Channel 3, 1157.
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0: Mike in Plymouth. Engine's my follow Delta level 683 Tenny Mountain Highway Walmart. Light shooting to Plymouth. Engine's my follow Delta level 683 Tenny Mountain Highway Walmart. Boulder Point Drive, Hamilton Way, Channel 3, 1201.
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0: 18 ambulance 2 responding. 77-year-old female, not alert. She fell, has a right arm injury and a left shoulder injury. 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Channel 3.
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0: Show is responding. How long has 18 Abrams 2 been through to the hospital?
1: 18 Engine 2 responding. 60-year-old female, short of breath, coughing, passing out, multiple falls over the past few days. 18 Ambulance 2 has been en route from the Walmart for 7 minutes.
0: Received. When they get to the hospital, can you just have them do a quick turnaround?
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1: 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He fell twice. He's currently not responding to the caller, and he was moved to a bed. 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
5: Lakes Region 45 Ambulance 4 responding from Santa Harbor.
0: 45 Ambulance 4 responding. Companies responding in Moultonboro. 34-year-old male fell off a ladder approximately 7 feet. Has a upper arm injury. Elbow shows deformity. Channel 3.

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2: 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Answering 4 Ambulance 3.
1: 4 Ambulance 3 responding to 139 Beach Street for a lift assist, no tone.
2: 4 Ambulance 3 responding lift assist, 139 Beach Street, no tone. Channel 3.

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Sick person, Charlie level, 30 County Drive, Belknap County Nursing Home, Lakes Region 2, Laconia. Sick person, Charlie level, 30 County Drive, the Belknap County Nursing Home, North Main Street to a dead end, Channel 3, 1254.

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1: 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West wing, room 137A Alpha. 76-year-old female, hypoxic fever, 101.7. Mental condition has changed and he's lethargic. She's lethargic. Channel 3.

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Injuries from a fall off level 18, Herd Road. 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Injuries from a fall off level 18, Herd Road. 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
1: 20 Rescue 1 responding. Gave us the Bend Center. 96-year-old male that fell. He has some bleeding on the upper left part of his arm. He's no longer on the ground. His left arm is visibly bent out of shape. However, he does have a CVA history, and that's normal. They're just unsure if it's been exaggerated by the fall. Channel 3.
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Mike in Belmont for an ambulance. 508 Lower Ridge Road in Loudoun. Relation to Belmont for an ambulance. Sick person Delta level 508 Lower Ridge Road in Loudoun. From Shaw Road, Kenny Road, 1331.

0: 3 ambulance 2 responding. 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
1: 3 ambulance 2 responding. 73-year-old female, not taking her Alzheimer's medication, being difficult to call her. Caller wants her transferred to the hospital. And requesting a recall.

Lake Street until Northfield. Person following Charlie Lowell, 49 Lowe's Drive, Kohl's Department Store, Lake Street into Tilt Northfield. Person following Charlie Lowell, 49 Lowe's Drive, Kohl's Department Store, runs from East Main Street, Channel 3, 1334.

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1: 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Approximate 85-year-old female that passed out, striking her head. There is minor bleeding from her elbow due to being overheated. Channel 3.

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0: 5 Rescue 1, 45 ambulance 1 on scene. I should be pulling in with a gray Tacoma. So the 20-year-old male was on a work site, cut his wrist with an X-Acto knife. Tourniquet has been applied. Channel 3.
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0: Glaciers and 45 ambulance one.
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0: 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We're going to be on scene for a few more minutes.
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Lation of Belmont. Meets police, heat exposure, 97 Wildlife Boulevard. 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
1: 45 AM16 responding. Patient's located in unit 124, 76-year-old female, has blood in her urine. She is on blood thinners. 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
1: 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Channel 3.

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1: 7 Ambulance 1 responding. Patient located in Unit B, Boston. 81-year-old male. Has a fever, fingers and hands are numb. He does have an anxiety disorder that he did not take meds for. Also having pain in his knee. There's a key location in the CAD narrative. 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

Mike Cinerone in Plymouth, leg injury, 561, old route 25. 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
1: 18 ambulance, 2 responding.
0: 18 ambulance, 2 responding. It's an unknown age male, got his leg stuck in a bike, the caller said it looked bad, and then hung up with 911, said they were just going to go to the hospital. Unsure of any vehicle description or direction of travel, or if they've even left, 911 did tell them to stay in place for safety reasons, and looking at live updates from their phone location, it looks like they're still there. Channel 3.
1: Responding.
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Sorry, Channel 1's one responding. The subject is located outside. It's a male. He's in an electric wheelchair, stuck in the dirt. No medical emergency. Channel 3. Lake Unit Company is responding in Rumney. Update from 911 and the police department. The caller has moved. They're now outside the fire department on Route 25. It's a 3-year-old male. Injury is not bleeding. Just looks like an indent. They're in a red Kia. Channel 3.

0: one's on scene. This is going to be in the parking lot at the police department.
1: 3861 on scene, parking lot of the police department. Eight ambulance two from Lake Station.
2: Recopy.
3: Three ambulance two in service.

0: Surgeons from 13 ambulance 1.
1: Mike, you're answering 13 ambulance 1.
0: We're in the area. 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
0: Appreciate it. Thank you.

0: Exergen, 13 ambulance, one in service. Male has been assisted back to the pavement.
1: 13 ambulance, one, male assisted, in service.
2: 18 ambulance, two on the scene.
1: 18 ambulance, two on the scene.

Lexington Franklin, diabetic problem, 5 Hancock Terrace, Franklin Police Department. Lexington Franklin, diabetic problem, 5 Hancock Terrace, Franklin Police Department. 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
1: 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The patient's a female in a vehicle out near the front lobby. 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
0: 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It's a 69-year-old male, not alert, slow to respond, mobility and balance issues, and 911 just updated from their diagnostic clear evidence of a stroke.

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1: 13 Ambulance 5, responding. Room 104, 79-year-old male, had a catheter, but he does not anymore. 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

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Lancashire Meredith EMS, state your police, assault 3 Westbury Road. Near Shore Road, George Lane, channel 3, 17-08.

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Lightyear New Samarin, fainting Delta Level 199 March Road. Scale of Hill Road, Channel 3, 1709.

0: Mike Shooting to Belmont, difficulty breathing Delta level 6 Village Apartments Road. Mike Shooting to Belmont, difficulty breathing Delta level 6 Village Apartments Road. Marcus Street Memorial Drive, Channel 3, 1711. 45 ambulance, 1 from Mike Shooting.
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ambulance to her, responding, 91-year-old male fainted yesterday, now not eating or drinking, lying in bed, doesn't feel well, not responding normally. 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

0: Fleet Station, 3 ambulance, 2 respond out.
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0: 6th Region, 45 Ambulance 4 is responding to sandwich.
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Apartment 15. 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
0: 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I have transport Laconia Hospital, status 3 patient.

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1: 19 Ambulance 2 en route to Franklin Hospital.
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Lake Chillicothe, additional call. 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

0: Oxygen 13 Ambulance 1 in service, responding from the hospital.
1: 13 Ambulance 1 responding from Coney Hospital. It's a 32-year-old male, slipped and fell, needs help up, no injuries. Unit 707, and there are two dogs there. Channel 3.

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1: 7 Ambulance, 1 responding. P arrived on scene. 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

0: 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It's a third party caller to 911. Said there's a 40-year-old female there that can't stand. She's feeling faint, vomiting, breathless. Channel 3.
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0: 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McMoran Drive, High Street, Channel 3, 1818. 21 AML 1, 911 just called to update. They were unable to make contact with the patient directly. They tried multiple times, and the original caller did not know where in the building she was.
1: Lakes region from 3 ambulance 2.
0: Lakes answering 3 ambulance 2.
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Lakeshore Belmont, lift assist, 3 miles to responding, 27 Spruce Drive. 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
1: Lakes Region 45, ambulance 4 is off at Laconia Hospital.
2: 45, ambulance 4, Laconia Hospital.
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0: Flight engine answering 4 miles 2.
1: 4 ambulance 2 is on scene of a motor vehicle accident. I-93 north, mile marker 72.4. We'll be out investigating, unsure of any injuries.
0: 4 ambulance 2 on scene, motor vehicle accident, 93 north, mile marker 72.4, unknown injuries.

Lexington, New Hampton, Ashton, 202, 2 ambulance 1. 4 ambulance 2 is on scene, motor vehicle accident, Interstate 93 North, mile marker 72.4. Lexington, New Hampton, Ashton, 202, 2 ambulance 1. 4 ambulance 2 on scene, motor vehicle accident, Interstate 93 North, mile marker 72.4. Channel 5, 1828.

0: Lakes region from 4 Ambulance 2.
1: Mike, can you answer 4 Ambulance 2?
0: The vehicle's in the median. There is no injuries. Ashland and New Hampton companies to continue at their discretion. We can remain on scene for PD and a tow truck.
1: 4 Ambulance 2, vehicle in median, no injuries. New Hampton and Ashland continue at their discretion. 4 Ambulance 2 remaining on scene for PD and tow.

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1: To Engine 2 responding from 4 ambulance 2, you can continue at your discretion. There's no injuries, they'll be remaining on scene.

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1: Go ahead to Tilton Command.
0: Tilton Command, the 911 caller called back, said she gave the wrong callback number. It's been updated in the call. She said that her daughter is in the senior girls' dorm, apartment 30.
1: Received. Headed there now.

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0: 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It's going to be in Maloney Hall, apartment 30.
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Mike, New Hampton, Retown. Motor vehicle accident, Interstate 93 North, mile marker 72.4. Mike, New Hampton, Retown, motor vehicle accident, Interstate 93 North, mile marker 72.4. Channel 5, 1835.

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0: 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Unsure if it's on wires or not. A resident called us. It's on West Shore Road in Hebron, between the center of town and Indian Point Road.
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0: Wagen to Hebron, straight down the roadway. West Shore Road, halfway between downtown and Indian Point Road. Wagen to Hebron, tree down the roadway. West Shore Road, halfway between downtown and Indian Point Road. Channel 5, 1845.
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0: Yeah, the tree did hit the line across the road and it broke one of the primaries. It's going to be Eversource 10 over 229. 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

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Levitt Road, Corbeau Way, Channel 3, 1910. 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
0: 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He feels like passing out. Channel 3.
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0: 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Stroke alert. Last known well approximately 1 hour ago. No blood thinners.
1: 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Stroke alert. Last known 1 hour ago, no blood thinners.

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